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Mother came rushing in. 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And father left at 8:00.

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0: Hi, this is Julie from the Mattole Valley Resource Center. When I drive over the Wildcat out to Petrolia, I listen to K-Hum.
1: And today's K-Hum kid is Sienna. Sienna's on her way out to Fieldbrook Elementary School. Sienna, your mom and dad want you to know that they are very proud of you and that they love you very much.
2: And just like that, Sienna became a K-Hum kid. Kids should feel special. 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Got a Bruno Mars song that gets you going? Maybe a little Ella Langley, or how about some lava chicken for breakfast? Just call me in the booth, 707-232-5486. That's 707-232-KHUM. 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

for the fight. I gotta keep on moving if I'm gonna see your face tonight. Do you wanna know, do you wanna know, do you wanna know now?

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I'm Chaz Lewis. Thanks to Arcata Cheesemakers, Cypress Grove, for making the show possible. 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
1: 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Just neighbors helping neighbors.
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The way it goes. My therapist told me that I should tell you the truth, and you're still angry. So sometimes I feel like I still should have lied. I tell you the truth because I care, but I also lie to you because I care. But if I tell you the truth, I guess I can sleep better at night. But then it looks like I don't care because I'm telling you the truth. 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Everybody hates when they get to that part when they realize that I don't want to tell you I don't care, but if it seems like I don't care, it doesn't mean I don't care. 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

0: Hey, Humboldt, this is James G. Maxwell. 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
1: Oh. Girl, tonight we're gonna make love. You know how I know? Because it's Wednesday. Wednesday night is the night that we usually make love. Monday night is my night to cook. Tuesday night we go and visit your mother. But Wednesday we make sweet weekly love. It's when everything is just right. There's nothing good on TV. You haven't had your after work, social, sports team practice, so you're not too tired. Oh, it's all on. You lean in and whisper something sexy in my ear like,
2: I might go to bed now, I've got work in the morning.
1: I know what you're trying to say, girl. 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

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I love foreplay. A shaker, shaker, a shaker, shaker, a shaker, shaker. 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

0: is on her way out to Fieldbrook Elementary School. Sienna, your mom and dad want you to know that they are very proud of you and that they love you very much.
1: And just like that, Sienna became a K-Hum kid. Kids should feel special. Kids should feel seen and heard and recognized for all the amazing things they do. That's why every day from 8 a.m. to 8:30, I play what they want to hear. Got a Bruno Mars song that gets you going? Maybe a little Ella Langley, or how about some Lava Chicken for breakfast? Just call me in the booth, 707-232-5486. That's 707-232-KHUM. 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
2: You sure are, Sienna. 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

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I'm Chaz Lewis. Thanks to Arcata Cheesemakers, Cypress Grove, for making the show possible. 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
1: 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Just neighbors helping neighbors.
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0: Sienna is on her way out to Fieldbrook Elementary School. Sienna, your mom and dad want you to know that they are very proud of you and that they love you very much.
1: And just like that, Sienna became a K-Hum kid. Kids should feel special. Kids should feel seen and heard and recognized for all the amazing things they do. That's why every day from 8 a.m. to 8:30, I play what they want to hear. Got a Bruno Mars song that gets you going? Maybe a little Ella Langley, or how about some Lava Chicken for breakfast? Just call me in the booth, 707-232-5486. That's 707-232-KHUM. 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
1: 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My name is Toby. This is Toby in the Morning, and indeed on Monday, August 3rd. We are already into August, and deeply into August, it feels like we are. The weather has found us, folks. What a beautiful weekend. I hope that you are out and about. Hope that you are supporting one of the many events that were going on this weekend. I spent my weekend at the ballpark saying goodbye to our Humboldt Crabs for the season. Still, we'll revisit a little bit about the Crabs in a debrief session tomorrow morning with Brandon Dixon of the North Coast Journal. He's going to pop in, give us his MVP picks for the year. What was good, what was bad, what was indifferent, who we might be seeing coming back, but more importantly, who we probably won't be seeing coming back. It was a wonderful game yesterday. We kind of blew them out on Friday and Saturday, the Peloteros, Placer County Peloteros. But yesterday it was a nail-biter until the 8th where we three-run blast onto the 101 to go ahead. And all the feelings abound. Our superstar Adam Enyart got thrown out for absolutely no reason. That's not just fandom. That's just like, I don't know, the umps being chippy, treating it like it was a deciding championship game. But alas, it was the last game of him in his Crabs uniform and us as a team. Should have just let him play. People talk. That's all it was. But he grabbed a beer and he came out into the crowd for the rest of the game. And that's what you can expect from the Humboldt Crabs. It's super cool. That's small town baseball. Came out into the crowd, took pictures, said hey to the kids, went up to the booth, did an interview, came back down. It was awesome. Good stuff. Thank you, Adam, for all that you gave us this season and more. We'll be talking about you tomorrow. I'm sure that you'll be winning one or two or more awards. But we've got some good music cut out for you today. I've got a interview to put up later too on the air. I had a wonderful discussion on Saturday morning. I came into the booth and had a nice roundtable sessions. If you're uninitiated or unaware, on the air section where we put all of our in studio guests, Jordan and I have roundtable sessions. These are our podcast format where we spend a lot more time than the 10 or 15 minutes kind of getting people in and out. This is our long format. So I sat down with Mark Sommer, the author of Cherish, a novel, and had an amazing discussion about impending dooms, dystopian behaviors, and how it ties into our mindfulness, caring, loving, compassionate hearts as a community. Written about a small town in Iowa, but very much in the vein of Humboldt County. So that will be up in process later this morning. I will let you know, but that's going to be one that you're going to want to listen to. I got my morning mindfulness up there with Diana from last Friday. So all kinds of fun links to keep you entertained while you listen to KHUM, Radio Without the Rules, and things like the Sweatshop Boys. Here's Birding.
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1: Black-footed albatross, Casson's outlet, American bittern, Brewer's blackbird, mountain bluebird, brown booby, indigo bunting, bush tit, canvasback northern cardinal, gray catbird, chickadee, chickadee, American coot, cormorant, cowbird, American crow, common ground dove, Eurasian collared dove, doe witcher.

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years, my head hurt bad, so the doctor checked me and he shook his head. He said, I'm sorry to tell you, but your body's outlived your brain. He said, I know this doctor in New York, son, and he'll fix you right up with a brand new one. So the head doctor met me when I stepped down off of the train. He said, we had this bank robber killed last night. His body shot, but his brain's all right. I'll give you a transplant, boy, and you'll be okay. I got my new brain in, and I was feeling great. I went right back to Nashville with no headache, but something strange happened when I walked in the bank one day.

lady said, "Why, you're Johnny Cash." I said, "No, ma'am, I'm the Manhattan Flash, and I am the best bank robber in New York." Now, the other night, Roy Acuff called me. He said, "John, I'd like for you to do the opera." So I went out on the stage, but I couldn't sing. I got into half a verse if I walked the line, and something snapped in this head of mine. I yelled, "Stick 'em up! Give me your money, your watches and rings." Well, I called New York and talked to that brain quack. I said, "Doc, I've got to have my old brain back." He said, "I'm sorry there, Mr. Cash, but I can't do that." He said, "I put your brain in a chicken last Monday. He's singing your songs and making lots of money. And I got him signed to a 10-year recording contract." Now, friends, if you see me walking down the street, remember what you see ain't necessarily me. And if I try to hold you up, don't pay me no mind. But when you got 10 bucks that you can blow, you ought to catch that Johnny Chicken show. He's doing fairs and concert dates all up and down the line.

A lady said, "Why, you're Johnny Cash." I said, "No, ma'am, I'm the Manhattan Flash, and I am the best bank robber in New York." Well, I don't pay any income tax. You don't pay tax on money you steal. You ought to catch that Johnny Chicken show, Chicken in Black.

0: All right, a little motet with Nemesis. I got a couple of very important people on their way back from Los Angeles. Car pointed north, getting away from the things of man. My goodness, the chaos that is. Oh, excuse me, doing two things at once here before pre-coffee kick in. That's the problem. It's not pre-coffee. I've been doing coffee now for an hour, but it's not kicked in yet. I'll know when it does. Anyhow, the hustle and bustle of Los Angeles is no joke. And then one of the best things about going to Los Angeles is leaving. That's just a humble opinion. But our VIPs are on the road on their way back. I'm going to do a nice long block of LA style music. Going to do some time spent in Los Angeles by Dawes. I love Dawes. Dawes is a wonderful songwriter. We need to throw him down on Artist of the Week, I think. First Aid Kit's version of Willie Nelson's classic On the Road Again, a little Roger Miller, King of the Road, because why not? You have to have a little Roger Miller, especially this early in the morning. And then, of course, the Grateful Dead's West LA Fade Away. Let's get after it. But first, let's do a quick little Good Time Guide promo where we hijack Caleb and try to make him do our bidding.
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3: 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Or wait, no, is there a festival today?
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1: 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I haven't slept in days.
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0: All right, that was a little Daoist time spent in L.A., paying attention, of course, closely to the lyric, your time spent in Los Angeles makes me want to wrap you in my arms. Sorry about the radio silence there for a minute, folks. Had a little bit of a gremlin in the machine. Looks like technology is not immune to a case of the Mondays as well.
1: Looks like somebody's got a case of the Mondays.
0: Brother Nate is listening, got a call into the booth, and he was suggesting that we play a little 311 Borders, as it does mention leaving Los Angeles. Nate himself used to live in Southern California. He is well-versed to people sneaking in lyrics about coming and goings from Los Angeles, and he stands by the 311 song Borders. So what do you say we throw an audible and give it a shot? Here is 311 Borders.

0: No, my goodness. That's more than sneaking a lyric in about leaving LA. That is like an itemized list of why you should be leaving Los Angeles. And a little bit of a banger for 641. Got that coffee kickstarted. It has officially begun. I am back, baby. All right, let's mellow it out a little bit. Nate, that was rocking. Thank you, brother. Never too early for a little 311. Let's do a little Willie Nelson classic on the road, but done by the modern day era first aid kit.
1: I want two, three.

0: No, right, a little Grateful Dead West LA fadeaway, finishing off that long set of road trip inspired music. Come home to us, please. Roger Miller before that, King of the Road, First Aid Kit, On the Road Again, had a little 311 interlude in there, as depicted by Nate, giving us all the laundry listed reasons of why we should just go ahead and leave LA and come back to Humboldt and stay here forever. Dawes kicked us all off with Time Spent in Los Angeles. We're going to stop, take a very quick commercial break. When we do, I've got time for one more song before the top of the hour, I think. And then, yeah, we'll just figure this out. Play some nice traveling style music throughout the day. Just kind of mellow. Greet the sun, so to speak. Stick around.
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All right. A little night beats. There's my. Could not hear myself. Little night beats. Hell in Texas. Brings us to the very top of the next hour, 7:01 a.m. You are listening to 104.3 or perhaps 104.7, whichever one is coming in the most clear for you. 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And as always, I would love it if you gave me a buzz here in the booth and let me know, hey, I'm listening to you in Aruba, or we are in Gay Paris. I don't know. Whatever. Give me a call. 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Toby, T-O-B-Y at khum.com. 707-232-K-H-U-M. That's 232-5486. Let me know where you are listening to K-Hum out of Cut and Eureka, Arcata, Fortuna, all over Humboldt County. Streaming live on khum.com. My name is Toby. This is Toby in the Morning on Monday, August 3rd. Here we go. Brand new week full of promise. Isn't that exciting? Clean slate, folks, clean slate. Barreling towards the time where we get to give our children back to the school systems. Huzzah, he said. Let's visit a little bit more road tripping music. I am feeling a little Sturgill Simpson today, one of my all-time favorites. He wrote this song about his frustrations about being on the road constantly until ultimately, not long after he recorded this album, he bounced out of society. He was like, I can't take it anymore. His mental health was struggling, so he locked himself in a room in Paris, and he came out a completely different person, literally. He went in as Sturgill Simpson. He came out as Johnny Blue Skies, never to be called Sturgill again. As a matter of fact, his tour is Who the F is Sturgill Simpson? Here's Long White Line. In regards to the painted lines on the highway that never end, not any drug reference. Get your mind out of the gutter. It's Monday.

All right, a little Sturgill Simpson. He's looking for the long end of that long white line, as well as we all are. What do you say we do a little Ben Harper? I'm feeling a little. She's only happy in the sun. Such a good morning.

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1: And today's KHUM kid is Sienna. Sienna is on her way out to Fieldbrook Elementary School. 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
2: 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Got a Bruno Mars song that gets you going? 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

0: No, right, a little bodega all inside aquarium. Pamosha, Ooh Baby before that. Modest Mouse, Lampshades on Fire, Absinthe Quintet, Little Blue Bike, and of course my all-time favorite, New Basement Tapes, When I Get My Hands on You. Just saying. All right, we're going to stop for a very quick commercial break from our very valuable sponsors of Morning Mindfulness. And then when we get back, what do you say we get a little bit mindful? We're going to be doing some physics today. I know, right? It's like physics homework at 7:30. Come on. No, but I promise this one's going to be a little bit different. No homework either. You're going to love it. Stick around.
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0: Well, since they believe in us, we should give them something to believe in. What do you say we do a little morning mindfulness? Get ourselves straight on this Monday. Kind of get a perspective. I ran across this the other night. I don't like the term doom scrolling only in the sense to it. I don't think it describes exactly what I do. I do the exact opposite. I scroll for content in which to put out for morning mindfulness, and also, of course, primarily things to keep me grounded in my own personal life. Perspectives that perhaps I didn't take a look at as clearly as I possibly should have before. So it's like what's the opposite of doom scrolling? I mean, doom scrolling is it's a cool adjective, a cool title. Mine's more like compassion scrolling. Is that a thing? Anyhow, I ran across this before I turned out the light, and it was awesome. It was from like 1960s. It was a physical neuroscientist. He was a neuroscientist, and he was talking about this law of physics and frequencies, and here's what he had to say about it. He said that all, of course, I'm paraphrasing with my own little two cents, but we all have an energy that is vibrating at particular frequencies. As we walk around this world, we are constantly emitting energy frequencies. The law of physics states that within 17 seconds, other energies vibrating at a similar frequency will be attracted to your frequency that you are projecting yourself internally and externally. What that means? That means that if you are having a thought, positive or negative, over the course of 17 seconds, then another similar thought will begin to emerge in line with that frequency. And when that is repeated over time, then momentum occurs. Just for the record, this is the notes taking part. If we ever were to have an examination in physics, which we are not, but negative thoughts, fear, despair, anger, they are lower density frequencies. But when you get into positive thinking, contentment, happiness, love, those are higher, faster frequencies. So let's give it a real-time example as he did. Let's say that you normally live in contentment. You are a high vibrating individual. You work very hard. That's what we do here at Morning Mindfulness. We do these exercises to keep our energies positive, to keep our frequencies higher vibrating. And let's say that year is your baseline. That's where your MO is. But somebody cuts you off in traffic and you are immediately catapulted into anger, which is a lower frequency energy. And then you go back to the office and you start telling people all the injustices that happened to you on the way to work when this jerk cut you off. And can you believe it? 17 seconds, 17 seconds. Now you are vibrating angry energy. You're vibrating at a much lower frequency. What happens is later on, maybe even that afternoon, maybe hours from then, you go into the supermarket. The person in front of you at the quick check stand has more items than they should. And the checker is new and he is slow. Is this a coincidence? No, it is not a coincidence. You are attracting into your world whatever it is that you are vibrating out. The takeaway on this is to be mindful of your vibrations and constantly be adjusting internally and externally. Always be mindful of the energy that you are putting out. As by physics, you will attract the same energy back. I choose love. What about you? Morning Mindfulness is made possible by New Life Service Company and Humboldt Area Foundation. Thank you to them for allowing us to radiate positivity, filling our own internal cups full of loving kindness until they runneth over, and then taking all that extra spillage off the top and handing that out freely in an effort to try to stop suffering. We all have a role to play. All right, let's get into some music about energy. I want to do Apples in Stereo with Energy, Xavier Rudd's Energy Song, and then I think I'm going to do a little Elvis Costello and the Attractions, A Good Year for the Roses as an example. We'll figure it out.

0: I never quite understood why my sister, Carrie Rose, did not take that song as their family crest. I just blatantly on the table right there for you. Take it. He already wrote it, and it's great. And that wraps up our morning mindfulness today. Xavier Rugg's energy song, Apples in Stereo with Energy. We're going to stop for a quick commercial break, and we've got time for some songs before the top of the hour where we play some kiddo music. Not really kiddo music because the kids aren't actually on their way to school right now. So we're probably not going to get like Farting Duck songs or Lava Chicken songs or Hunter X. But we are going to play songs that they are familiar with because the half hour is dedicated to them, of course. I met a lot of great K-Hum kids, by the way, over at my live read. I think the word might be getting out. The guy at the top of the gazebo has stickers. Because they came in droves, and I met a lot of great ones. One in particular helped me break down. Yeah, she was just so willing and ready and able-bodied to wrap up cords and take off and fold the tablecloths and put stuff away in the box. It was amazing. It was amazing. I went and found her mom to thank her for raising a good human. Okay, we are going to be doing stuff for the kids, though. We're going to do Stranger Things. Let's go back to our Stranger Things playlist. It's a very good playlist for everybody, I promise. And kids, you especially.
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My name is Toby. This is Toby in the Morning on Monday, August 3rd. Happy Monday to you all. Some things to think about this week. I've got Steve Geeter going to come in the booth today at about 9:30, talk about CannaFest and what we can expect. That is going to be the next big event at the ballpark now that the Humboldt Crab season is officially in the books. Had a nice long weekend of baseball over at the park. Took the first two from the Placerville Peloteros pretty commandingly, double-digit leads. But yesterday was a bit of a more of a nail biter with some chirping back and forth. Got a pitcher ejected. Adam Enyart, our hero, got ejected after hitting a double, a yardie party, as it's like to be called. I think that brought him up to like 15 doubles on the season. We are going to be joined by Brandon Dixon in the booth tomorrow, 9:30, do kind of a Crabs debriefing. He's going to hand out his MVP awards. So don't miss that one. Got Ashley from the Dockside Markets coming in on Thursday. Of course, Diana with Morning Mindfulness on Friday, and then our Friday night market guest will be here. So a nice full week ahead. Looking forward to it all. Now is the time where we like to get involved in some KHUM Kid activity. Our KHUM Kids brought to us by BMW of Humboldt Bay, the Club for Fitness, and Humboldt Trinity Child Support Agency. Thank you very much to them for sponsoring our music for the children that we all love by proxy. Don't worry. I'm not going to be playing things that you're just like, what is this? I will once school starts back up, because invariably a child will call and just be like, hey, can you play I Swallowed My Bubblegum? Whatever it is that they come up with, we like to play it. But in the event of being on my own accord, then we get to choose whatever we want. So I figured that we would take the opportunity to head over to the Stranger Things playlist and see what's happening over there.

that'll get some baseball cards in your spokes feeling. Big cuffs on your jeans. Heading out to the Sandlot. Well, the name of their world beneath them is the Upside Down, so why not have a little dive?

0: All right, I added my own whistle there. What you gonna do? Hey, what you gonna do? Young Michael taking us home to our very first break of our KM Kids. Let our very valuable sponsors of KM Kids say good morning to us, and then we'll get right back into the Upside Down with our Stranger Things playlist right after this.
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0: All right, what do you say we follow a little Fleetwood Mac into the land of the Upside Down? From Stranger Things, here is Landslide.

I don't know. I think that I might have to admit that I would listen to her make cereal. Here's a little Pixies. Here comes y'all.

we can get into another one before we have to stop, take a commercial break. I'm thinking a little Kate Bush, Running Up That Hill. This is the quintessential song from the Stranger Things playlist that we have established. Hope you enjoyed your visit to the Upside Down. I hope that you come in contact with no demigorgons. Is that what they're called? I never actually watched the show. I watched like 3 or 4 episodes, I think, for no other reason than I just got busy. But my kids sure did.

0: All right, that is going to put a bow on our K-Hum Kids time this morning. Little Kate Bush running up that hill to end our Stranger Things playlist for K-Hum Kids today. And don't forget, as we head back to school, we're going to get some back-to-school shopping done, going to get these kids in the drop-off lines, turn them back over to the school in which they came. It's time to go back. But I can make your ride to school as enjoyable as you'd like. If you ever want to request something that you want to hear on your way to school, I'd expect I'll be pretty busy in the booth here on the first week or two of school as people try to call and get the requests in. I do have a finite amount that I can let in, but give me a buzz here in the booth. 707-232-5486. That's 707-232-KHUM. And I'll make sure to get your song on the air for you and your shout out, of course, as well as your school's shout out. So everybody wins. All right, quick commercial break, and then we'll get back into some K-Hum music with a little bit of the Greyhounds, the Big Ben.
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lost in the light. I pray for the night to take me to the

All right. Chris Steele and Michael Daves, Rabbit in the Log. Bringing us to the very top of our next hour, 9:01 a.m. You are listening to 104.3 or 104.7 KHUM, K-HUM, radio without the rules, out of Cut and Eureka, Arcata, Fortuna, all over Humboldt County, streaming live on KHUM.com. My name is Toby. This is Toby in the Morning on Monday, August 3rd. I spent a Saturday well spent. Came in here in the studio and met with local author Mark Sommer, who did a book called Cherish. Love in the Season of Loss. It is a dystopian yet very hopeful novel about the, one could argue, imminent attack, terrorist attack that takes down our power grid here in the United States for an indefinite amount of time, up to and including years. And what do we do to survive? Well, at the end of the day, as you can imagine, all we really have left after that is each other, and that we must mobilize and come together as a community. This is set in a town called Acton, Iowa. So you're talking about a town that already kind of knows, or at least has people there that know how to create and grow food. There's a little bit of infrastructure, but not much. It's a little bit more isolated. Because he is a local author, there is a lot of tie into Humboldt County and the way that we are and the way that we live. Of course, it's inspired by our 2 degrees of separation in our community rather than 7 in the rest of the world. The bottom line is that it's possible, folks. It is possible to not only survive, but it is possible to thrive. And that's what this book kind of lays out. I had a great conversation with Mr. Sommer here in the studio for an hour as a part of our roundtable sessions. We have, Jordan and I have a podcast format for interviews that deserve more than like 10 to 15, 20 minutes of discussion. So Mark and I deep dove into his book and philosophies around it. And how can we as a society come together in such an adverse time or scenario? So the book itself is great. The interview is fantastic. I had a wonderful, wonderful, inspiring time spent with Mark. And I want you to listen to it. It is posted now up on LostCoastOutpost.com and on the air section. If you head down on the homepage underneath real estate and above weather, you're going to find the roundtable sessions link. Give it a listen. I think that there will be something for everyone in there. And then go out and find yourself a copy. Local bookstores have it. Cherish. Love in a Season of Loss. All right, let's get ourselves started back on this K-Hummy way. Let's do a little Richard Swift. Here is Broken Finger Blues.

0: Golden Smog, long time ago. Bring us to a very quick commercial break. We'll do some Benny Blue Serenity song on the way back.
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0: All right, a little bright black morning light, everybody daylight, bringing us to a quick commercial break. Before we do, though, why don't we take a look at what's going on in and around Humboldt County? Take a look at the Good Time Guide. 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Thank you to them for caring so much about how social we are. There's plenty to get involved with. Flynn Creek Circus is in town, getting us all into that festive fair spirit while we await the fair to come to Ferndale. We've got Flynn Creek Circus over at Arcata Creamery District, 6 to 8 tonight. All kinds of information for tickets available over at, let's see where to go on that. Well, you can go to the Good Time Guide and find out what day is happening every single day, because there's something going on all week for Flynn Creek. But head over to flynncreekcircus.com for more information on tickets and such. 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The Betty Kwan Chin Day Center is having a 9 a.m. to noon free workshop having to do with employment. Satya Sky Yoga is happening over at the Freshwater Grange. 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Somebody don't tell GE that they're using their slogan. 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Monophonics and Crunk Funk are playing over at Humbrews tonight, 8 o'clock. 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Treat yourself. Blue Lake Casino Hotel. I just like to hear myself say, treat yourself. 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

0: All right, a little Bob Dylan, He's Lovesick, Wick Whitney, Matcha, such a great tune. Captain Beefheart, My Head Is My Only House, Unless It Rains. And then Role Model with High Hopes 3000 before that. All right, quick commercial break. And I can get a couple more songs out of the top of this hour, before we get to the top of the next. I think so. I know we can.
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There are many that fear death coming quick and swift in the night, taking from them the toil of their hands and the fruits of their labor. But I say unto you today, there ain't a crueler trick that death has played on man

0: That was Jesse Wells. The great Caucasian god. 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Sitting there drinking sweet tea, strumming on a guitar not plugged in, and singing songs about what he sees.
1: Watch out now.
0: Right off the porch and in the world today. Jesse Wells, good stuff. 10 o'clock a.m. You are listening to 104.3 or 104.7 KHUM. 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My name is Toby. This is Toby in the Morning, and it is our time for Artist of the Week. I believe I'm going to do Jalen Naganjo, but I need some time to get into shape with that. So I'm going to come in and do Artist of the Week at 8:10 this morning, but we've got plenty to keep you busy until that time. I did promise you Steve Geeter coming in today. However, he ran into something and scheduling conflict, as happens whenever you have that many irons in the fire, along with a family to take care of. No questions asked. I get it. So hopefully we'll get him in Wednesday. I'm looking at Wednesday. We'll find out and we'll see, and I'll bring it all to you. All the magic and the proof of live radio at your fingertips. Things pivot on a dime. All right, let's get into some Bonnie Raitt. How about Made Up My Mind?

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4: 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Thank you to them for allowing us to peel back the layers of the artists behind the art that we've come to know and love. Maybe we heard a song that we didn't really know who it was that sang it, but we realized that we really liked that song. Well, it behooves us to find out who it was that was singing it. It did dawn on me also that I've already done Jalen Nagando. He was our Artist of the Week a little while ago, a few months ago, and I was researching him and reading up on him, and I was like, wait a second, this is all way too familiar. So we go down the list and we find one that we have not explored, and I can guarantee you we don't know much about Cosmo Sheldrake. This is somebody that Jordan brought to the table, and he's very, very exciting as an artist. Cosmo Christopher Sheldrake. He's an English musician, composer, and producer. He does own his own record label. He is the son of a parapsychologist, Rupert Sheldrake, and the voice teacher, Jill Purse, and the brother of mycologist, Merlin Sheldrake. He released his very first single, The Moss Solar, in 2014, and followed it up with his EP, The Pelicans. Pelicans We, in 2015. He is described as a musical visionary by The Telegraph. Sheldrake has been releasing music since 2014, as we stated. A lot of his work is improvisation, kind of nonsensical, and he concentrates very, very heavily on that loud, deep, rich sound style that comes from his particular genre. We are going to take a listen today to one of his songs, Come Along, from his very first EP, and then Stop the Music from his very last CD. That's what I like to do the first time out, play one from his latest and one from his earliest. So this song, Come Along, was actually, let me get this one right, it was featured in an advertisement for Apple's iPhone XR in the US and the UK. He had also another song featured in an Apple commercial called Number 3 that was released in 2022. But this was released with his album, The Much, Much How and I, that was released in 2018. And then his final song, Stop the Music, that came from his latest album in 2024, Eye to the Ear. So he's probably due for a album soon-ish, I think. But that's just me projecting. So yeah, let's listen to Cosmo Sheldrake, our Artist of the Week, and listen to his earliest and his latest and see if we can pick up any discernible differences.

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1: I don't know where my man is. Where can he be? What is he doing? I've been asking questions all over town. Where is he? Where can he be? Hoping he can be found. I'm on the loose.

0: All right. Johnny Cash's version of Rusty Cage, Soundgarden. Amazing. Going to stop, take a very quick commercial break. Come back on the other side with little Alex Dupree. You're a dog. Don't talk to me. Sounds like something was kicking in for Mr. Alex Dupree.
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0: Toro y moi, the loop. So good. All right, one really, really quick message. 59 seconds. You could totally make your way through it because I've got time to squeeze a couple of songs out of this hour before we hit our last, starting with Rick Robertson, Louisiana Love Thang.
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2: 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Sienna's on her way out to Fieldbrook Elementary School. Sienna, your mom and dad want you to know that they are very proud of you and that they love you very much.
0: And just like that, Sienna became a K-Hum Kid. 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Just call me in the booth, 707-232-5486. 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
4: 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Can I ask a question?
3: Absolutely. What do you got?
4: Am I a K-Hum kid?
3: You sure are, Sienna. You sure are.
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Hey guys, this is Joe from Blacksmith Shop down in Ferndale. I listen to KM when I got a fire lit and I'm getting lit. All right.

All right, Busty and the Beast. Baggy Eyed Dope Man. Bringing us to the very top of the hour, our final hour together on this Monday morning, August 3rd. 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It is, as stated, Monday, August 3rd. We have got 60 wonderful minutes together, of which time I will hand you over to Jordan, waiting in the wings to entertain you and take you all the way through the rest of your work day. You are in the right place. You don't have to do a thing except open up your ear holes in your heart and let us in. We will not disappoint you. Things like this, Corey Henry's Don't Forget.

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1: The Badawat Wiyot in the ancestral Mad River Valley lived on active floodplains with seismically active watersheds for many thousands of years. These ancestors were always engaged in natural hazard mitigation. The ancestral Wiyot may simply have thought of risk assessment and hazard planning as exercising common sense, while modern-day Wiyot operate within a much more complex regulatory environment. Today, the Blue Lake Rancheria builds on those ancient practices with the same goal, to reduce damage and the loss of life resulting from disasters. 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

0: And that's Bonnie Light Horseman, Green Rocky Road. Death Cab competed before that. Trey Anastasio of Phish with his solo song Invisible. And then Lady Ray kicked it all off, stopping for a very quick commercial break. And we'll go right back at it with Howlin' Wolf, 300 Pounds of Joy.
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0: No, a nice long block of music there to wrap up the Toby in the Morning show for this Monday, August 3rd. You are in store, in tuned, and about to reap the rewards of Mr. Jordan in the afternoon. But as for me, I'm on my way out. I'll be right back here tomorrow. We are going to put a bow on the crab season. Going to be joined in the booth by Brandon Dixon, the Crabs Insider, and more. He does a lot of announcing now for the games, or did a lot of announcing for the games, as well as interviewed all the players, did all of the articles for North Coast Journal. The man was Mr. Baseball and is Mr. Crab. So he is going to give us his top picks of players this season, who might be returning, who probably is not returning, what we can expect to see next year's, the highs, the lows, you know, typical debrief. So stick around for that tomorrow morning at 9:30. That's with Brandon Dixon. 9:30 tomorrow morning, but until tomorrow at 6, that's when I'm back in this chair. But right now, I'm out of here.
1: Forget it, I'm out of here. Forget it, I'm out of here. Forget it, I'm out of here. Just do whatever, Dad, I'm out of here.
2: 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This is Radio Without the Rules, and we're just jamming on into a Monday afternoon. Up and over the hill, we've only got another half day left of this Monday. I'm glad for it, and I'm glad to be here with you, and I'm glad to be bringing some tunes. If you got anything in your back pocket you wanted to share with the rest of us, send it on over, Jordan, at khum.com. We've got a week of some awesome in-studio guests. Action coming on, and we've got tomorrow an interview with both Lena and who else was coming with her? That's Lena Nunez from Vital Stories. They do an outdoor activity. It's an expressive arts workshop, weaving together a whole bunch of different things, from movement to different forms of creativity, and it helps to center and get folks going in their day and in whatever activity they're looking to explore more of. They actually had a guest DJing opportunity on Humboldt Hot Air, and then reached on out because they wanted to be able to bring that same message here to K-Hum, so I'm very excited. They're going to be coming on in tomorrow. It's Lena and Laura of Vital Stories, Nature and Somatic Workshops. So we're going to be having them come on in tomorrow afternoon, about 4:30 in the afternoon. And it is a free public outdoor workshop that we'll be discussing little ways to get on out, and they'll bring in some ideas, ways that you can maybe get yourself centered, connect with the community gatherings that they have available, workshops, dates, times, and locations, and all that stuff is on the lowdown. And then we also have locals only coming up in the afternoon today. We're going to be bringing in a little bit of Daniel Nickerson, Brandon Travis, and McKenu. And Daniel Nickerson's actually also a part of McKenu, but all three you can catch sometime this week, and I'll let you know when and where when we get into the locals only segment. Then I've got a feature in the junk drawer. I believe this one got sent across the pond. We'll see what happens when we pull it on out. We've also got the Good Time Guide coming up at 3 o'clock. Our artist of the week, which is Cosmo Sheldrake, an awesome artist that I'm just so excited to dig on into the music of at about 3:30. But until then, we're just jamming along. I got right now to kick off the day, little Leroy Carr, little Punch Brothers, little Laluz coming on in. It's Jordan in the afternoon. 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

Come on, boy, let's go down on 10th Street. 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Do that bobo, boy. They do that bobo, boy. Do that bobo, boy. Do it all night long. Now down on Smith Street where you get your buck and rye. 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

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Do it all night long. Now down on 10th Street, boy, it's a terrible mess. 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Do that bobo, boy. 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

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Do that bo bo, I said. Yeah, you hear me talking to you.

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0: You're listening to K-Hum, Jordan in the Afternoon. That right there was Good to Be by Goose. Before that, Matt Corby, Serpent with Feet, Chris Joss. We're going to right now step on into the afternoon weather update. It is Monday. It is August 3rd. I know, seriously, 3 days into August already. And we're going to be clipping along this month, I just imagine. Brookings to Garberville, we got to check in with the weather forecast for today. And after a weekend of incredible weather and record-setting heat, still looking pretty dang sunny and warm out there across the region. In fact, I think we're trying to push records this year. Looks like Brookings is already warming up today, heading for a high near 83. That is very warm, pushing the record territory from 1987. You got plenty of sunshine expected for the afternoon. And then Crescent City is also going to be seeing plenty of sunshine, breezy at times, reaching about 69 degrees today. And then along the coast, Arcata, Eureka, Samoa, and Ferndale, we've got, another record-setting kind of heat coming on. And generally sunny and warm, Arcata's headed toward 71, trying to tie the record from 2001. You got lingering morning clouds clearing out just around about now, maybe in the next hour or so, while Eureka is going to top out near 68, Samoa 69, and Ferndale's also going to be trying to catch up to Arcata up there around 70 degrees in Ferndale. And then also looking ahead, it looks like the heat advisory for Arcata and the inland area is going to be starting on Tuesday in the morning, continuing to Wednesday in the evening. That's right around the corner. Currently, it only is showing Arcata as being part of that risk when it comes to the coastal regions. But I imagine Eureka might also end up in that same boat tomorrow-ish. Willow Creek and Garberville are definitely in that boat. In fact, Willow Creek is warm, warm, warm. It's attempting to reach 103 today. I wouldn't do it myself if I were you, but with plenty of sunshine and extreme heat bringing the risk of overheating, be very careful out there. Garberville's also going to be under that incoming heat advisory starting Tuesday morning, and today is headed toward 99, so possibly a little bit higher with sunny skies and extreme heat. Looking ahead also to tomorrow, there may be some smoke visible near the California Redwood Coast, Humboldt County Airport, okay? That is a planned prescribed burn on airport property ahead of the rumble of the Redwoods air show, or rumble in the Redwoods. It is happened in August 8 and 9 is when the rumble will be, but the burn that is meant to help mitigate potential fire risks when pyrotechnics and displays and all that kind of stuff are happening during the air show. So they're going to have this prescribed burn. Personnel are going to be on site managing and putting out the fire tomorrow. There's currently no planned downed street closures or airport operations not expected to be impacted. Just keep an eye out there. Know that there's going to be smoke in the air. And that is, for now, the Monday afternoon forecast. We're going to check on in with Brookings down to Garberville later on in the evening as well. And this will carry us on into a quick break. Rounding that break on into locals only. Coming on up.
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0: Hey, you're listening to KHUM. 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This is Jordan in the Afternoon. We're hopping on into our local only set ahead of a few Humboldt artists you can actually catch out in the world this week, including one you'll be able to hear on air before catching the live in person later on in the same day. We got first up, Daniel Nickerson coming into the KHUM studio on Thursday. It's this Thursday right around 4 o'clock before heading over to the Redwood Curtain Brewing Company for a live set from 6 to 9 on Thursday night. So you can make it a whole Daniel Nickerson afternoon. Just catch him live on air. Go catch him full thing in person at Redwood Curtain. And then also on Thursday, you got Brandon Travis playing Captain's Quarters at 7 p.m. That is a free show. And then looking toward Friday night, you got Makenu, another one of Daniel's bands, bringing local cumbia to the Old Town Eureka area. You got from the Songwriter Sounds to Thursday night locals to a Friday night set of some downtown cumbia. There's a nice little Humboldt musical trail to follow for this week. We're going to start off with Daniel Nickerson right here ahead of his Thursday visit to KHUM and his Thursday night show at Redwood Curtain. This is Locals Only. Jordan in the Afternoon. We got Sun from the South Side by Daniel Nickerson, Lump in Your Throat by Brandon Travis, and Mezcalito by Makenu coming on up.

0: And that is today's locals only feature here on KHUM, looking ahead at some local music you can catch this week. Daniel Nickerson joins us here in studio on Thursday, around 4 p.m. Ben's going to be playing Redwood Curtain Brewing Company that evening from 6 to 9 on Thursday night. Brandon Travis is going to be at the Captain's Quarters at 7 p.m. for a free show. And on Friday, keep an ear out for Makenu at Friday Night Market. It's a local cumbia, going to be downtown in Old Town with Daniel and that group as well. 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

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It's top of the hour. We're going to move on into the 1 o'clock hour. The way we like to do it, freeform, listener-shaped, DJ-driven, a little wabi-sabi, perfectly flawed. And we're going to round it on out with a little listener request. 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Call 707-232-5486. However you want to get in touch, feel free to reach on out. Coming on up right now, we're going to start with M Spell. Two words, E-M-S-P-E-L. The solo project of Chicago-based multi-instrumentalist Emma Hospelhorn. She came out of this wonderfully porous space between experimental folk and then flute-forward chamber textures. You've got like these electronic sounds, kind of art song weirdness. It just brushes right up against jazz without really asking for permission. And her new record, Bird or Snake, comes out, came out this year. And the track we're hearing, Paul, is actually part of the record that seems to move through this illness recovery life cycle's myth and strange glory of being alive, which seems like a chapter we're all moving on through. Then we're going to follow it up with a little Jessica Hoop. I'm sorry, that's Jessica Hoop, J-E-S-C-A Hoop. It's Intelligentical 101. Hoop is a California-based songwriter, one of those voices and writing styles that feel like it came from definitely from the like folk pop odd rhythm ecosystem that California has. Real brainy playfulness. This is coming from an early album of hers, Kismet. It's got this elastic off-kilter, almost reggae tilted motion. I think you'll dig it. We've got then last to land at the top of the set, Nostalgia 77, which is a long-running project of UK producer Ben Lambden, who's been making dusty, cinematic, beat-driven jazz and funk records since like the early 2000s. Nostalgia 77's that sweet spot between old vinyl haze and some modern studio imagination. So M Spell, Jessica Hoop, Nostalgia 77 here at the top of the 1 o'clock hour. Little strange folk, little intelligent tactile transmissions, and simmering jazz soul drift coming on in.

That's not true, Paul, that's not true. I didn't know you were gone till the afternoon. That's not true, Paul, how like you. I didn't.

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0: You're listening to K-Hum Radio. That is Mac DeMarco's On the Level from his 2017 record, This Old Dog. Before that was Sean Rowe with Squid Tattoo and Ellen Anderson's Blackbird. Yes, the Beatles tune in that gorgeous, airy, jazzy vocal treatment. At the top of the set was Little Barry and Malcolm Catto's Zero Sun. We're heading on into the 1:30 break here on K-Hum. And on the other side, we're going to dig into today's junk drawer feature, one of the great jazz standards, Footprints, composed by the mighty Wayne Shorter.
1: The Badawat Wiyot in the ancestral Mad River Valley lived on active floodplains with seismically active watersheds for many thousands of years. These ancestors were always engaged in natural hazard mitigation. The ancestral Wiyot may simply have thought of risk assessment and hazard planning as exercising common sense, while modern-day Wiyot operate within a much more complex regulatory environment. Today, the Blue Lake Rancheria builds on those ancient practices with the same goal, to reduce damage and the loss of life resulting from disasters. When emergencies happen, preparation makes the difference. 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
0: Alrighty, you're tuned to K-Hum. This is Jordan in the afternoon. We're hopping on into the junk drawer, and today's poll comes from Uncle Tim out in Hawaii, who sent this one in last Friday. He always sends in incredible stuff. Here's what he had to say. I don't know about you, but I'm in the mood for a bit of sophistication and artistic splendor tonight. Chilled glass of Japanese shochu and the Wayne Shorter Quartet fills the bill nicely. Enjoy. This is Footprints, the remastered version from Adam's Apple with Wayne Shorter, Herbie Hancock, Reggie Workman, and Joe Chambers. It stretches out a little because sometimes the junk drawer gives you a quick left turn, and sometimes it opens up into a whole room. If you wanted to add your own song into the mix for the junk drawer, head to khum.com, features tab, junk drawer, or send it over to me direct, jordan@khum.com. From Uncle Tim in Hawaii, coming right out of the junk drawer, here's Wayne Shorter with Footprints.

0: That is Black Dog Rabbit Hole by Devon Gilfillian. Wrapping up our set right there. Before moving forward, want to send a little thanks to one of our sponsors, Coldwell Banker Sellers Realty, centered in Arcata and focused on Humboldt County. 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So whether you're buying, selling, or just starting to think about that next move, they bring years of experience, local knowledge, and genuinely enthusiastic approaches to helping make you make that next transaction a satisfying experience. 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It's Coldwell Banker Sellers Realty, centered in Arcata and focused on Humboldt County. We'll be right back after this break. More music's coming on up.
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0: Sarah posted to Humboldt Paws Cause. Within minutes, her neighbors started looking, checking backyards, pulling ring footage, keeping an eye out on their dog walk.
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He rolls it out to Katzman, the spiritual leader and sweeper. A quick pass to Huckle. Great team ball over to Wong. Working their way up to Dart, the general. A midi, everyone can get behind.

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This is Jordan in the afternoon, hopping on into 2 o'clock. You got This Is the Kit coming on up. Following that is a little Maxwell. You got The War and Treaty and an L. Michaels Affair on the rise.

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0: Listening to K-Hum Radio Without the Rules. That is the tune Yards. Hold Yourself. Yeah, there is something really powerful in that one. Not only are you dancing, it's got such a good groove to it, but man, what an empowering song. Underneath all that emotion of it, there's a real sense of some self-reckoning, self-rescue, man. Sometimes you're waiting on the world, and other times you learn how to give to yourself first. And I really appreciate that message each and every day. I just get to dance it out because I don't hold myself to it, really, honestly. I find myself all the time like, oh, man, I did not think of myself today, whether it be food-related, water-related. Quick reminder for anybody out there, drink your water. And, man, learn to give to yourself. I got to, and if you hold me to it, I'll help you. Before that, we heard some Pelican Bay from the Iguana's Nosedive by Aubrey Bug and Moon in the Morning by Adam Melchior. We're heading on into a break here halfway through the 2 o'clock hour here on your Monday afternoon. And on the other side, what do I got for you? Oh, we got some Dr. Tongue, we got some Luxy Docus, and we got some Jaw Dropped for your Monday.
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I'm Chaz Lewis. 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

0: 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Whether on Maui or down by the sea, putting K-Home in my ears.
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0: 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It's free, 21 and up. Or bring your biggest idea over to the Arcata Main Street Entrepreneurs Club of Arcata from 4 to 5. Tonight at the Arcata Creamery District, they're turning it into a big top storybook world with Flynn Creek Circus, The Cricket and the Wren. They're in town throughout the week, tonight, Thursday, Friday, Saturday, and Sunday. And if your Monday night, tonight, needs a deep groove, check out the Monophonics and Crunk Funk at Humbrews, 8 o'clock. Now, Tuesday, we'll welcome Laura and Lena from Vital Stories into the studio at 4:30 to talk nature and somatics. And then later on tomorrow night, you got an adventurous live music opportunity with Strange Meeting at the Basement. Or check out the Old Town Jazz Institution with the opera Alley Cats, Speakeasy. Wednesday, Dan Murphy from Bigfoot County joins us in studio at 12:30 ahead of the Friday night gig at Wild Hare Tavern. Then your evening can go a few different directions. You've got jazz on the patio with Dogbone at Larrapin Cafe, an open blues jam at Blue Lake Casino, or you got movie night. Two options: Secret of Nim at the Eureka Theater and Buckaroo Banzai at the Arcata Theater Lounge. That's going to be a tough choice. Thursday night, Daniel Nickerson is going to be playing Redwood Curtain Brewing Company in Eureka from 6 to 9. But ahead of that, at 4 o'clock, he's going to be in and stopping by here in the KHUM studio for a little live music on air, a little conversation. But you also got a free outdoor music opportunity Thursday night with Soul Circus at the Mattaquette Plaza. You got Deep Cover at Pearson's Park in McKinleyville, and Brandon Travis is taking over the captain's quarters for Thursday night, while Friday starts the busy weekend ahead. Shelter Cove Comedy Festival running Friday through Sunday. 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Opera Alley Cats return to the Speakeasy. The Zach Miles Band keeps the after party going at the captain's quarters. And then Saturday and Sunday, look skyward for Rumble Over the Redwoods at Humboldt County Airport. Saturday night, the Melange brings 80s-inspired rock to Blue Lake Casino. And if I missed anything else, it's all right there at the Lost Coast Outpost Lowdown. Go have yourself a Humboldt kind of week. And thanks, as always, to Eureka Natural Foods, Eco Groovy Deals, and Plaza.
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5: Yeah! Hello from the crew at Bell & Hook. First things first, new brand alert time. Recently, I did some out in the real world scouting for new lines for Bell & Hook. I hit on some great finds, and we have started bringing in things for a test run. We've picked up an apparel line called Rhythm that is based out of Australia and has a slightly funky, cool surf vibe. Price points are good, and their weaves are super soft and breathable. Secondly, we've added an OG Hawaiian shirt line called Tory Richards. Shirts actually made in Hawaii. 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Oh, and our fall apparel line is starting to land, so spring and summer are working their way onto the sale racks. Time for some big scores. 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

0: Hey, this is Ziggy Marley, and you're listening to K-Hum, Humboldt Grown Radio without the rules. 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
4: Alrighty, you're listening to K-Hum. We're going to hop on into our Artist of the Week. This is Jordan in the afternoon. It's about 3:30, so we're going to dig on through the Artist of the Week brought to you by incredible folks. We have got Eureka Floor Carpet One and Coldwell Banker Sellers Realty to thank, and we've got a new artist this week. Somebody whose music I've been digging through in the last couple of days. Honestly, they've landed on my radar really recent, but Cosmo Sheldrake has kind of turned my head around. There's some really cool stuff in this multi-instrumentalist's discography. This is a London-based multi-instrumentalist, producer, composer, live improviser, and field recordist, which is a long way of saying his music doesn't really sit still. It feels like somebody's opened a door between a studio, a forest, a tide pool. It does not stay in the same room. It goes to the choir room. It goes to the strange storybook. And then he decided to make songs out of everything happening on the other side of that door. Now, if this is your first time hearing Cosmo Sheldrake, it's perfect. We're not starting with a hard sell. We're just going to go ahead and start with the good doorway. I want to bring in The Moss, which was his first single back in 2014. It is both playful, catchy, a little strange, but it's got bits of folklore, natural observation of the world around him. He grew up in a family steeped in voice, nature, science, and unusual ways of thinking. His mom, Jill Purse, is known for work in voice and overtone chanting. His father is Rupert Sheldrake, who is a biologist and a writer. And his brother, Merlin Sheldrake, is also a biologist and author known for writing about fungi. And it helps explain why Cosmo's music is going to feel comfortable moving between all of these things, from art to ecology to sound, science, myth, and play. And I'd love to bring in this first single, The Moss, and it's got a little folklore, it's got a little science, and it opens the door into the way that he talks about how he writes about the natural world. I'll let the song explain it better than I can, but we also have another one that I'm going to tack along, which is called The Tardigrade Song. It was released in 2015. Just a year later, he released The Pelican's We EP, and it included the Tardigrade Song. It's often one of the best examples, I think, of his ability to kind of turn a scientific curiosity into a character. Tardigrades are microscopic creatures famous for extreme resilience. They look like little bears, and Cosmo turns that into just this whimsical, almost vaudevillian creature anthem about wanting simplicity, safety, and an indestructible little life. So check it out. This is Cosmo Sheldrake, our Artist of the Week. We're going to kick it off here on Monday, and we'll have more to listen to as we go along. But this is The Moss and The Tardigrade Song.

was Cosmo Sheldrake, our artist of the week here on K-Hum. We started that off with The Moss, followed it up with the Tardigrade song, two early tracks. Make a really good map of his whole musical world, or at least the entry point. It's folklore, it's biology, field recording, imagination, strange little hooks in a sense that even the smallest thing might have a song in them. We'll spend the week moving further into that world, from moss and microscopic water bears into birds, oceans, clouds, the full weird orchestra of the living world that Cosmo Sheldrake brings as Artist of the Week here on K-Hum, brought to you by Eureka Floor Carpet One and Coldwell Banker Sellers Realty.

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2: Hey, it's Jordan in the Afternoon. 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
4: Wouldn't that be cool?
5: 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You're publishing. It's all good. Everybody's good. You know what I mean? Hey.

0: You're listening to K-Hum, Jordan in the Afternoon. We're going to swing on in here at about 4:30 for our overnight weather forecast from Brookings to Garberville. It is Monday, August 3rd, and we had yet another sunny, warm Monday. Things are still going to be pretty clear tonight, it looks like. Brookings is going to see crystal clear skies. You got a low around 60 degrees expected. Crescent City's clear to partly cloudy, dropping down to about 51. And coast, you got Arcata, Eureka, Samoa, and Ferndale. Partly cloudy tonight. Generally, lows are going to be around 50 to 52, while inland, Willow Creek's got a crystal clear sky tonight, low near 63 after today's extreme heat, still pretty warm for the night, and Garberville's mainly clear, cooling down to about 58. Again, there are heat advisories Tuesday, starting in the morning, goes all the way until Wednesday evening. Inland heat zones for sure. Arcata's also going to be under that heat advisory starting in the Tuesday morning time frame. We'll keep up with that. Check in, see if anything changes overnight. But for tomorrow, you also may notice smoke near the Arcata Airport from a planned prescribed burn at the California Redwood Coast Humboldt County Airport. It's part of the preps for Rumble Over the Redwoods Air Show, August 8th and 9th. They will have some pyrotechnics be part of that show. So this is all just work that helps reduce the fire risk around that event. Crews are going to be managing and extinguishing the fire. There's no street closures currently planned, no airport operational impacts expected. That is the Monday evening overnight forecast from Brookings to Garberville, brought to you by me, myself, and I right here at K-Hum, radio without the rules.
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overseas. And the time that he served has shattered all his nerves and left a little shrapnel in his name. But the morphine eased the pain, and the grass grew around his brain and gave him all the confidence he's lacked.

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He went to work when he spent his last time, and soon he took to stealing when he got that empty feeling for a $100 habit without overtime.

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0: 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That is Michael Fronte and Spearhead rounding out the set with Sound of Sunshine. And before that, Splitsville's Sunshiny Day Dream. We had Nathaniel Ratliff and Valerie June before that. Right now, stepping on into the last break at the 4 o'clock hour, on our way to the last hour of the afternoon show, you're listening to K-Hum, Radio Without the Rules.
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That was Pond. The outside is the right side, and I'm hoping you're outside. Some great weather we've got going on right now. Before that was Morgan Delt. Some